Rabakata Bashakataya, when they pack it up, I declare the wisdom of

0: Hello, beloved. 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Abraham had a stubborn
1: quand je
0: problem.
1: Suis abandonné, maltraité, découragé, humilié, j'écoute toujours.
0: Throughout the course of his life, what was the issue? He couldn't have a child. The man couldn't have a child. His wife could not have a child. And at some point in his life, the Lord showed up before Abraham and said, "I, Abraham, I am your reward, and I will give you a child. Not only I will give you a child, but look at the stars in the heavens. If you can count them," that's how your children will be. "Look at the sand by the seashore. If you can count them, that's how your children will be. That's how numerous your descendants will be." So that was a great promise that Abraham received from the Lord. But there was a problem. What was the problem? He was 75 years old. And his wife was 65 years old. So Romans chapter 4 says, he looked at his body that was dead, and he looked at his wife's womb that was dead, and he had a choice to make. Was he going to believe the deadness of his own body and the deadness of Sarah's womb? Or was he going to believe the word of the Lord who said that you will have a child? Abraham chose to believe the word of the Lord. Romans chapter 4 says that he never weakened in his faith. He trusted God until the promise manifested. But how long did he trust the Lord for? 25 years. After the Lord gave him the promise, he waited for a year, 2 years, 3 years, 7 years, 10 years, 13 years, 70 years, 20 years, 25 years. He waited 25 years to see that promise come to pass. So the question is, what was Abraham's secret to keep his faith strong throughout those 25 years? The Bible says that he never ceased to give glory to God in Romans chapter 4, verse 20. He never ceased to give glory to God. How did he give glory to God? Psalm 50, verse 23 says, the Lord says, "He who offers sacrifices of thanksgiving or sacrifices of praise," he says, "glorify my name." Sacrifices of thanksgiving. So the way that he did that is everywhere he went, he built an altar and offered sacrifices of thanksgiving to the Lord. So if you read the book of Genesis, you will see that Abraham, when he arrived at Shechem, he built an altar and he offered sacrifices of praise or thanksgiving unto the Lord. When he got to Bethel, he built an altar and offered sacrifices of thanksgiving. When he got to Hebron, he built an altar, sacrifices of thanksgiving. And finally, Moriah, he built altar and offered sacrifices of thanksgiving. Those sacrifices strengthened his faith. So you who are dealing with a stubborn problem, during these 40 days, you have an opportunity, a golden opportunity, to offer your sacrifices of thanksgiving to the Lord in the face of your stubborn problem. Because that's what faith does. It offers a sacrifice of thanksgiving in the face of that stubborn problem that refuses to go away, and your faith will overcome your problem as it will overcome the world. So here's your opportunity. Your Solomon offering this year, it's your opportunity to offer your sacrifice of thanksgiving in the face of that stubborn problem. Here's how you present your Solomon offering. You who are watching on YouTube, go at the bottom of the page and click on link number two, and present your Solomon offering. A Solomon offering is an offering of $1,000 that we present in the presence of the Lord, just like Solomon offered 1,000 bull. So it's a sacrifice. It's an extraordinary offering. But at the same time, in order to see great things, you can't do the same thing and expect different results. You want to do great things, you have to believe the Lord and do great sacrifices. So click link number two at the bottom of the page. 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Okay, 786-505-1580. 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And I pray in the name of Jesus Christ, I know by faith in the name of Jesus Christ, that you will see the hand of the Lord manifest in your life. Be blessed. Bye-bye.

sickness that we already won. In this room, if you're watching here, if you're here, if you're watching from the campus, anywhere you are,

Hello, beloved. God bless you all. Abraham had a stubborn problem, a problem that we would call a pain in the neck that followed him throughout the course of his life. What was the issue? He couldn't have a child. The man couldn't have a child. His wife could not have a child. And at some point in his life, the Lord showed up before Abraham and said, Abraham, I am your reward. And I will give you a child. Not only I will give you a child, but look at the stars in the heavens. If you can count them, that's how your children will be. Look at the sand by the seashore. If you can count them, that's how your children will be. That's how numerous your descendants will be. So that was a great promise that Abraham received from the Lord. But there was a problem. What was the problem? He was 75 years old. And his wife was 65 years old. So Romans chapter 4 says, he looked at his body that was dead, and he looked at his wife's womb that was dead, and he had a choice to make. Was he going to believe the deadness of his own body and the deadness of Sarah's womb, or was he going to believe the word of the Lord who said that you will have a child? Abraham chose to believe the word of the Lord. Romans chapter 4 says, that he never weakened in his faith. He trusted God until the promise manifested. But how long did he trust the Lord for? 25 years. After the Lord gave him the promise, he waited for a year, 2 years, 3 years, 7 years, 10 years, 13 years, 17 years, 20 years, 25 years. He waited 25 years to see that promise come to pass. So the question is, what was Abraham's secret to keep his faith strong throughout those 25 years? The Bible says that he never ceased to give glory to God in Romans chapter 4, verse 20. He never ceased to give glory to God. How did he give glory to God? Psalm 50, verse 23 says, the Lord says, he who offers sacrifices of thanksgiving or sacrifices of praise, he says, glorify my name. Sacrifices of thanksgiving. So the way that he did that is everywhere he went, he built an altar and offered sacrifices of thanksgiving to the Lord. So if you read the book of Genesis, you will see that Abraham, when he arrived at Shechem, he built an altar and he offered sacrifices of praise or thanksgiving unto the Lord. When he got to Bethel, he built an altar and offered sacrifices of thanksgiving. When he got to Hebron, he built an altar, sacrifices of thanksgiving. And finally, Moriah, he built altar and offered sacrifices of thanksgiving. Those sacrifices strengthened his faith. So you who are dealing with a stubborn problem, during these 40 days, you have an opportunity, a golden opportunity, to offer your sacrifices of thanksgiving to the Lord in the face of your stubborn problem. Because that's what faith does. It offers a sacrifice of thanksgiving in the face of that stubborn problem that refuses to go away, and your faith will overcome your problem as it will overcome the world. So here's your opportunity, your Solomon offering this year. It's your opportunity to offer your sacrifice of thanksgiving in the face of that stubborn problem. Here's how you present your Solomon offering. You who are watching on YouTube, go at the bottom of the page and click on link number two, and present your Solomon offering. A Solomon offering is an offering of $1,000 that we present in the presence of the Lord, just like Solomon offered 1,000 bull. So it's a sacrifice. It's an extraordinary offering. But at the same time, in order to see great things, you can't do the same thing and expect different results. You want to do great things, you have to believe the Lord and do great sacrifices. So click link number two at the bottom of the page. 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Those of you who are using the Shekinah app, you can click the heart button. 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Okay, 786-505-1580. 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
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So we will pray on all of those envelopes. July the 10th, we will pray on all of those envelopes. But do not wait the last minute to present your offering, your Solomon offering. 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And I pray in the name of Jesus Christ, I know by faith in the name of Jesus Christ, that you will see the hand of the Lord manifest in your life. Be blessed. Bye-bye.

Come on, let's give the Lord a wave of friend. Balance him on a Christmas. Oh, hallelujah.

0: Hello, beloved. God bless you all. Abraham had a stubborn problem, a problem that we would call a pain in the neck that followed him throughout the course of his life. What was the issue? He couldn't have a child. The man couldn't have a child. His wife could not have a child. And at some point in his life, the Lord showed up before Abraham and said, Abraham, I am your reward. And I will give you a child. Not only I will give you a child, but look at the stars in the heavens. If you can count them, that's how your children will be. Look at the sand by the seashore. If you can count them, that's how your children will be. That's how numerous your descendants will be. So that was a great promise that Abraham received from the Lord. But there was a problem. What was the problem? He was 75 years old. And his wife was 65 years old. So Romans chapter 4 says, he looked at his body that was dead, and he looked at his wife's womb that was dead, and he had a choice to make. Was he going to believe the deadness of his own body and the deadness of Sarah's womb, or was he going to believe the word of the Lord who said that you will have a child? Abraham chose to believe the word of the Lord. Romans chapter 4 says that he never weakened in his faith. He trusted God until the promise manifested. But how long did he trust the Lord for? 25 years. After the Lord gave him the promise, he waited for a year, 2 years, 3 years, 7 years, 10 years, 13 years, 70 years, 20 years, 25 years. He waited 25 years to see that promise come to pass. So the question is, what was Abraham's secret to keep his faith strong throughout those 25 years? The Bible says that he never ceased to give glory to God in Romans chapter 4, verse 20. He never ceased to give glory to God. How did he give glory to God? Psalm 50, verse 23 says, the Lord says, he who offers sacrifices of thanksgiving or sacrifices of praise, he says, glorify my name. Sacrifices of thanksgiving. So the way that he did that is everywhere he went, he built an altar and offered sacrifices of thanksgiving to the Lord. So if you read the book of Genesis, you will see that Abraham, when he arrived at Shechem, he built an altar and he offered sacrifices of praise or thanksgiving unto the Lord. When he got to Bethel, he built an altar and offered sacrifices of thanksgiving. When he got to Hebron, he built an altar, sacrifices of thanksgiving. And finally, Moriah, he built altar and offered sacrifices of thanksgiving. Those sacrifices strengthened his faith. So you who are dealing with a stubborn problem, during these 40 days, you have an opportunity, a golden opportunity, to offer your sacrifices of thanksgiving to the Lord in the face of your stubborn problem. Because that's what faith does. It offers a sacrifice of thanksgiving in the face of that stubborn problem that refuses to go away, and your faith will overcome your problem as it will overcome the world. So here's your opportunity. Your Solomon offering this year is your opportunity to offer your sacrifice of thanksgiving in the face of that stubborn problem. Here's how you present your Solomon offering. You who are watching on YouTube, go at the bottom of the page and click on link number two, and present your Solomon offering. A Solomon offering is an offering of $1,000 that we present in the presence of the Lord, just like Solomon offered 1,000 gold. So it's a sacrifice. It's an extraordinary offering. But at the same time, in order to see great things, you can't do the same thing and expect different results. You want to do great things, you have to believe the Lord and do great sacrifices. So click link number two at the bottom of the page. 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And I pray in the name of Jesus Christ, I know by faith in the name of Jesus Christ, that you will see the hand of the Lord manifest in your life. Be blessed. Hold on.
1: You probably know that song. Vous connaissez certainement ce chant qui dit, oh.

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Ha, Corona just passed his way. We have lost so many people in families, but I'm standing by his grace. Yes, I'm standing by his grace. Ha. It's not because I'm special, but it's just because of his grace that I'm standing tonight. Arekoshura, can I get somebody to worship him? Come on, lift him up with your own voice. Come on, lift him up with your own voice. Can we get new songs in the spirit from somebody who understanding tonight that you standing because the Lord is standing with you? You are here because he's here with you. 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

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Come on, just worship him tonight. Rebo sharakaebos. Zerekebosha. I thought that we have men and women of spirit in this place that will lift the voice and worship the God who came here before we invited him in this place. He is here not because we're gathering in this place only, but because he's the one who called us in this presence. Can I get a church today? Can we get men and women of God that can fill this place of the fire of the Holy Spirit? Come on, please.

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